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3: 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I hope this blessing encourages your heart and mind, my friend. 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
3: Ajmal, a Muslim man, first heard the good news on satellite TV. 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And now, Ajmal was in a small cafe peppering Tyler with all his questions about Jesus. After a couple hours of conversation, Ajmal said, I believe this. I know it's true. But it feels like there's another step I need to take. So, Tyler turned to Acts chapter 2, where those who had just heard the good news asked, what should we do? Peter answered, repent and be baptized in the name of Jesus for the forgiveness of your sins. Ajmal said, I'm ready to be baptized. And 3 hours after they first sat down, that's just what happened. If you want to get in on what God's doing in the Muslim world, we can help. FrontiersUSA.org.
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ClassicChristian247.com. Hey there, Mike Schlody in the Voice Hanger studio. It is Wednesday, the 10th day of June in the year of our Lord, 2026. This is Mike at the Mic, and I'll play the music that defined your generation. In fact, here's one for Margaret Becker. This is called Find Me. Thanks for showing up.

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1: 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It goes up and down. It's got kind of a ventilated mesh. It tips back. It does all that stuff. But here we are. We're back together again. Music from Stephen Curtis coming up. Also Bob Carlisle. And here's Vector with Mr. Color Wheel. 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
1: 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I'm so glad you're with me again today. 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He likes having people around, although it makes him a little wilder and a little less controlled when others are with us. 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

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Mike at the mic. Let's continue in the book of Galatians today. Just a couple of verses this hour, reading God's word one book at a time, one chapter at a time, one verse at a time. Paul says in verse 11 of chapter 1 of the book of Galatians, "For I make known to you, brothers, that the gospel which I am proclaiming as good news is not according to man. For I neither received it from man, nor was I taught it, but I received it through a revelation of Jesus Christ." What a special way to hear the gospel. Here's David Meese, Mike at the mic.

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1: That is Mr. Huff, as Robo Voice just said. 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
1: 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Hanging out with the best listeners in the world. That is you, and I'm glad you're with me today. 12 Stones right before Jackie Velasquez. Halo coming up after this one. Here's DeGarmo and Key. I'm Accepted on Mike at the Mic.

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1: 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Mike at the mic. It's a little bit after 11 o'clock Central Time. United States of America. Steve Camp coming up. Also, Vince Ebo and The Waiting. And here's Jill Parr with another revolution. ClassicChristian247.com.

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1: 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Thank you, 10th. Jill Parr. And for him, started off the hour. Vince Ebo coming up. Here's Steve Camp. He's pastoring a church down in the Jupiter, Florida area, if I remember right. Here's Foolish Things, Mike at the Mic.

0: is Ebo. I will not be shaken.
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1: 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Mike at the mic. The Apostle Paul in Galatians chapter 1 is, well, he's putting his foot down on a few things. False teachers and explaining his calling from God. In verse 13, he says, "For you have heard of my former conduct in Judaism, how I used to persecute the church of God beyond measure and tried to destroy it. And I was advancing in Judaism beyond many of my contemporaries among my countrymen, being far more zealous for the traditions of my fathers. But when God, who set me apart from my mother's womb and called me through his grace, was pleased to reveal his son in me so that I might proclaim him as good news among the Gentiles, I did not immediately consult with flesh and blood, nor did I go up to Jerusalem to those who were apostles before me. But I went away to Arabia and returned once more to Damascus." He will continue his autobiography in just a bit. Here's Farrell and Farrell, Classic Christian, 247.com.

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1: 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Hello, Mike Schlody in the Voice Hanger studio on a ridge in the Ozarks. It is the top of the 12 o'clock hour, pretty much. Mike at the mic with Tammy Trent. 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
1: 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Rachel Lampa coming up here in a bit, also third day. Here is a song called Stay. Jeremy Camp, Mike at the Mic.

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1: 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Mike at the mic. Going all the way back to 1996 for that one, Third Day's self-titled album. Written by Johnny Mack. That's Mac Powell, Mark Lee, Brad Avery, Sam Anderson, David Carr, Samuel Ty Anderson, for the record, if you remember Ty, but not Samuel. Silver Wind is on the other side of a short break. Also, the group called Ruth. They're coming. 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Thank you so much for listening.
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Okay, we are going to wrap up Galatians chapter 1 today, reading God's Word one book at a time, one chapter at a time, one verse at a time. Galatians chapter 1, the Apostle Paul kind of giving an autobiographical snapshot, a 50,000-foot overview, if you will, of his salvation experience and what happened. So he says, after he got saved, he went to Damascus. Now in verse 18, then 3 years later, I went up to Jerusalem to become acquainted with Cephas and stayed with him 15 days. But I did not see any other of the apostles except James, the Lord's brother. Now in what I am writing to you, I assure you before God that I am not lying. Then I went into the regions of Syria and Cilicia, and I was still unknown by sight to the churches of Judea, which are in Christ, but only they kept hearing, he who once persecuted us is now proclaiming the good news of the faith which he once tried to destroy. And they were glorifying God because of me. Here's Phillips, Craig, and Dean, ClassicChristian247.com.

0: 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They sure might have. Daily Planet, coming up after a tiny, tiny break. 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

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That's it for today, folks. Cooper the Copper Canine, he says goodbye. And I'm going to try to cool off. Voice hanger got kind of warm today. I've got a fan blowing on me, but still, it's warm. You guys have an incredible rest of the day, and I'll catch up with you tomorrow if God allows. I'll see you. 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
1: 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Hey, guys, keep cranking them up.

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4: If I had a dream of a man in brilliant white, his face shining like the sun, I would cry out, Jesus. But for a Muslim woman who had that dream as a child, the man in white remained a mystery. I'm Perry LaHaye.
5: Cast yourself in.
4: Alina was born and raised Muslim in North Africa. Her dream of the man in white had captivated her. By the time Alina had become a young woman, her longing to know the meaning of the dream had only intensified. Early one morning, as Alina was walking to market, a Bible landed at her feet. A neighbor had thrown it out the front door, furious at her son for bringing it home from a vacation in Europe. As she read from the New Testament, or the Injil, as Muslims call it, she came to Jesus' transfiguration, where his face shone like the sun and his clothes became brilliant white. Alina knew this was the man from her childhood dream, and right then she put her faith in Jesus. Jesus is moving in extraordinary ways in the Muslim world. Join what he's doing. Your first step, frontiersusa.org.
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4: 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The message of God's word in these songs is timeless. 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This is John Schlitt, and I'm sure glad that you're

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4: 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Vulnerable children deserve protection and care in the classroom. 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
3: Learn more about our ministry and get exclusive email updates by registering for The Legal Insider at pji.org. 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
3: If I had a dream of a man in brilliant white, his face shining like the sun, I would cry out, Jesus. But for a Muslim woman who had that dream as a child, the man in white remained a mystery. I'm Perry LaHaye.
4: Cast yourself in.
3: Alina was born and raised Muslim in North Africa. Her dream of the man in white had captivated her. By the time Alina had become a young woman, her longing to know the meaning of the dream had only intensified. Early one morning, as Alina was walking to market, a Bible landed at her feet. A neighbor had thrown it out the front door, furious at her son for bringing it home from a vacation in Europe. As she read from the New Testament, or the Injil, as Muslims call it, she came to Jesus' transfiguration, where his face shone like the sun and his clothes became brilliant white. Alina knew this was the man from her childhood dream, and right then she put her faith in Jesus. Jesus is moving in extraordinary ways in the Muslim world. Join what he's doing. 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
1: Yes, my name is Janet Willis, and I'm from Milner, Georgia, just south of Atlanta, Georgia. And I love Classic Christian 247. I'm so thankful for it. It's just wonderful. I'm in my 50s, and a lot of the stuff y'all play is stuff we have listened to for years. This is great, just like the Rex Carroll Band, John Flint especially. I'm just thankful for you guys.

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Hey, welcome to Thursday. My name is Mike. I am in the Voice Hanger studio on a ridge in the Ozarks. And I've got a lot of music to play for you today. Some D&K, some Sixpence, some Joe English and Whiteheart. Michael O'Brien coming up this hour, too. That'll be good. Here's Steve Taylor with Short Stop. ClassicChristian247.com. Thanks so much for showing up.

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1: 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There is one of those voices again that takes me all the way back. When you hear David Meese or D&K or some of those 80s artists, Steve Camp and others, man, that's what gets me. I love that stuff. David, thank you, buddy. Kathy Tricoli coming up soon. Also, we're going to go back into Scripture. If you have a Bible, open it up to Galatians. I'll meet you in chapter 2 next. 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
1: 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Hanging out with the best listeners in the world and reading the book that saves lives together. God's Word, one book at a time, one chapter at a time, one verse at a time. In the book of Galatians, Paul spends time explaining the history of his salvation and early ministry. He goes on in chapter 2, verse 1, he says, "Then after 14 years, I went up again to Jerusalem with Barnabas, taking Titus along also. And I went up because of a revelation, and I laid out to them the gospel which I preach among the Gentiles. But I did so in private to those who were of reputation, lest somehow I might be running or had run in vain. But not even Titus, who was with me, though he was Greek, was compelled to be circumcised. But this was because of the false brothers secretly brought in, who had sneaked in to spy out our freedom, which we have in Christ Jesus, in order to enslave us." We'll pick it up there in 1 hour. Here's Joe English, ClassicChristian247.com.

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1: 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So let me know if you served in the U.S. Armed Forces, perhaps even in the United States Coast Guard, like my son-in-law, John. 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
1: 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The album from Cindy Morgan. 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

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Here's one of my favorite bands back when they just arrived on the radio music scene. 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

0: 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Does hypocrisy bother you? The way it bothers me, or the way it should bother you? Hypocrites are not smiled upon in Scripture. Silver Wind is coming up after a tiny break, and we will continue in the book of Galatians, chapter 2. I'll see you there.
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Let's continue at verse 5 of chapter 2 of the book of Galatians. Paul giving a recap of his early days and weeks of ministry and conversion. Verse 5 says, "But we did not yield in subjection to them for even a moment." Again, he's talking about these false brothers who were secretly brought in and they were corrupting the early church. And he says, "So that the truth of the gospel would remain with you. But from those who were of high reputation, what they were makes no difference to me. God shows no partiality. Well, those who were of reputation contributed nothing to me. But on the contrary, seeing that I had been entrusted with the gospel to the uncircumcised, just as Peter had been to the circumcised, for he who worked in Peter unto his apostleship to the circumcised worked in me also to the Gentiles. And recognizing the grace that had been given to me, James and Cephas and John, who were reputed to be pillars, gave to me and Barnabas the right hand of fellowship, so that we might go to the Gentiles and they to the circumcised. Only they asked us to remember the poor, the very thing I also was eager to do." Here's Billy Sprague, ClassicChristian247.com.

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1: 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The band, 12 Stones. This is Mike at the Mic. Thank you for listening.

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1: 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What's going on today, folks? Anything bouncing around that cranial cavity of yours? 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

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Mike at the mic. Let's get back into Galatians chapter 2, reading the Word of God, one book at a time, one chapter at a time, one verse at a time. Pick it up at verse 11. Now, Paul and Peter are going to have a little issue. Verse 11 says, "But when Cephas came to Antioch," that's Peter, by the way, "I opposed him to his face because he stood condemned. For prior to the coming of certain men from James, he used to eat with the Gentiles. But when they came, he began to shrink back and separate himself, fearing the party of the circumcision. And the rest of the Jews joined him in hypocrisy, with the result that even Barnabas was carried away by their hypocrisy. When I saw that they were not straightforward about the truth of the gospel, I said to Cephas before everyone, 'If you, being a Jew, live like the Gentiles and not like the Jews, how is it that you compel the Gentiles to live like Jews?'" Goes on, but we'll pick that up tomorrow. Here's Carmen, ClassicChristian247.com.

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0: The Brave, The Undertaker. That is of the newer iteration of the group The Brave. Not the James Salters vocals, but Stacy and whoever else is in there, I forget. But that's The Brave nonetheless. Carmen before that. 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
1: 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Ladies and gentlemen, I need to let you go for another day. Tomorrow will be American Red Friday. We'll talk more about that. And then we're going to be at the end of another week. Staggering to me. But I'll let you go with a song from Kenny Marks. It's called Friends. Cooper the Copper Canine says goodbye. I love you. If God allows, I'll see you soon. ClassicChristian247.com.

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2: If I had a dream of a man in brilliant white, his face shining like the sun, I would cry out, Jesus. But for a Muslim woman who had that dream as a child, the man in white remained a mystery. I'm Perry LaHaye.
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2: Alina was born and raised Muslim in North Africa. Her dream of the man in white had captivated her. By the time Alina had become a young woman, her longing to know the meaning of the dream had only intensified. Early one morning as Alina was walking to market, a Bible landed at her feet. A neighbor had thrown it out the front door, furious at her son for bringing it home from a vacation in Europe. As she read from the New Testament, or the Injil, as Muslims call it, she came to Jesus' transfiguration, where his face shone like the sun and his clothes became brilliant white. Alina knew this was the man from her childhood dream, and right then she put her faith in Jesus. Jesus is moving in extraordinary ways in the Muslim world. Join what he's doing. Your first step, frontiersusa.org.
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Greetings from UK. My name is George. Thank you so much for bringing back all those wonderful classic Christian songs. You're doing a great job. 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Thank

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